Stop the tape. Hold on. Listen, man, this Swiss, it's not a game. It's going down. We ain't playing with y'all. Scorpion, sting that ass. And we don't.

0: Top 6.
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2: The darkness grows within me. Mortals are not for the living dead. Your soul is mine.

Caruaru Rock Live. Open up a honey, it's your lover boy, me, that's knocking. Why don't you listen to me, sugar, all the cats are at